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1: Omunye umhlaziyo wezepolitiki uPeter Grill unxuse abantu abasha ukuthi bathole ugqozi kwisibindi sesizukulwane sango-1976.
5: The youth should acknowledge and realize their power lies within the present moment. The youth of 76 didn't just stand up against Afrikaans as a medium of instruction. They stood up against the entire apartheid system. That took guts. Hundreds of people were killed. The question is, are you going to change today's reality?
1: Umohlisi lethlaku ukuguzele intsha yakulele ukuthi ibhalisele ukuvota, iphinde iqinisekise ukuthi ilulungele ukhetho lomasipala oluzoba ngoNovember nonyaka.
6: So if you are 16 years and above, and if you will be 18 as well on the 4th of November 2026, ensure that you are election ready by registering to vote, either by going to registertovote.elections.org.za or going to registration weekends or a voting station near you on 20 and 21 June 2026, this coming weekend, while we're all very enthused celebrating Youth Day.
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18: You can't say we're sending the bus 8 buses out of 7,000 people. We need 130 buses. The government can't say they don't have money. This is already happened. It's like images. So they need to go wherever they can dig and get the money and get the buses for the people to go home. That's the only thing we ask.
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20: Our goal from High Commission, it is to make sure that everyone who are here has to be repatriated to go home. So there's no one will be remains. As long as the people are still coming, as long as we are still going to bring the buses, until we finish all the process completely once for all.
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3: I don't think it's a dropping standards of my play. It's just the fact that this level is much higher than whatever level you play in World Cup. You play against a good team. Offensively, I think we have to improve. There were some opportunities that with the last pass, the running of our players was not the right one. So I think this is something to improve in the next days, and then I'm sure we can play the same game but being better offensively.
2: Uprush uthi manje sebebheka ukuthi benze kahle-ke emdlalweni olandelayo abazowudlala naye lapha-ke i-Czech Republic, ngoba kumele bathole umphumela omuhle kuwo lo mdlalo.
3: It's not nice for both players if you get a red card in the first game of the World Cup. But the first red card, I think you have to accept it. It's a player who is going alone to the goal, and Yaya fouled him. So that I can understand. But the second, I think you can discuss, because is the player, the Mexican player, who block my player. It's the appreciation of the referee. We have to accept it also.
2: yamuzwa umqeqeshi uphinde akhulumeke ngesimo sama red card athole yona iningizimu Afrika. 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
4: But like I say, when you play against Spain is a bit hard and tough. We wanted to have a little bit more the ball, to have more shots. But we fought with the end with all quality and now we just have to rest and be focused.
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5: 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Ethan Hooker 4 weeks before the New Zealand matches. Enku long term but also close to New Zealand matches.
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2: 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We are still struggling. Very early in our liberation already there was a song, not yet Uhuru. We are still in that situation. So I'll tell them, you made a sacrifice, you made a contribution, well done, but we've only moved an inch. We have not really achieved what we were fighting for. I don't think learning and teaching or even the curriculum is anything near where these guys would have advocated. If, for instance, you were to say Khoto Siyahlolo must be Minister of Education, I think we would be in a better place.
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3: 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This is a clear indication that the case is receiving attention.
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14: 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I think my mother knew that freedom wouldn't come in her lifetime, just like I know that it won't come in mine. But it's a matter of either we stay like this or somebody sacrificed. Somebody laid a track so we don't stay in a 360 degree deadly circle. And somebody has to break out and risk, you know, losing everything and being poor and getting beat down. But somebody has to do something.
15: Ukhozi Breakfast.

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4: We played a lot against Pakistan over the last couple of years. Feel like that's the team that we fight the most, but I think again it's going to be spin heavy. I still feel we're a pretty good batting unit and I think we're very good against spin. 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
1: 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What you died for has not been achieved. We are still struggling. Very early in our liberation already there was a song, not yet Uhuru.
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2: 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But breaking the law and double dipping.
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5: Like I say, when you play against Spain, it's a bit hard and tough. We wanted to have a little bit more the ball, to have more shots. We fought with the end with all quality and now we just...
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5: 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I care for him immensely. Whatever he is working through at the moment,
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2: oh, we had a dog. 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
3: You know, hold on, which marathon is I?
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3: Escort, you take escort.
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3: I'm a English.
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0: 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I'm so going to cause the affair. Miss Tupim Zuzu Speke Gulog, a woman, a horror of Allah. One quick flag of Gutiga City, XA Kambani, was 086,000 2437. I was born a good Siam Tola in Uzotua, Zoto Mazotua.
1: Yes, Pilgrim.
0: Yeah, Pilas Coco Gunzan.
1: Yapila,
0: I'm a dog.
1: I'm landing on Mangla Lele.
0: Hey, man.
1: Zia
0: Poshog.
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1: I'm going to go to the house. I'm going to go to the house. I'm going to go
0: Halala, halala, halala. Hola, Lulu.
2: Salmona, no cousin.
0: Hey, Niapila, Lulu, Lulu.
2: Niapila, Ninanjani.
0: Hi, Siapilu, Ashuma. Yeah, we call a paga to assume our good in Bathe is pity pity lapend away in Jenga Bantabas and Sangen.
2: Yeah, Bogun Jalong and a long sovolum dal.
0: I'll send Bongel.
2: I'll
0: Nipile lapo insulin is Antanda Niazo. Ah, my daughter, look like a little from Billy Gaspon and Avangela and Gizak Bani. We call a shoesy Nambiti. A shoesy.
3: Yeah,
0: I'm Kawa, I'm Gunjan lapo 150.
3: Ah,
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0: Eh. 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
3: Na eSandchest.
0: eSandchest ngiyabona lapha eSandchest. I was telling about what I'm a poison of beginning to go to the top.
3: My
0: poison. I was telling about what I was telling about what I was telling about what I was telling about what I was telling about
3: what
0: I was telling about what I was telling about what I was telling about what I was telling about what I was telling about what I was telling about what I was telling about what Lungile mkhaya wami. 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
3: There's high level of inequalities in South Africa. The youth are dispositioned from economic activities of their own country. And we're fighting very hard as the youth league. That's why we've called upon the
2: Uthi kunokungalingani okukhulu kulelo ukuthi abantu abasha bashiywe ngaphandle ey'ntweni zomnotho wezwe labo. 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
4: So we can safely say that the EFF is really trying. You might have seen our campaigns are mostly based on the youth of South Africa to conscientize them and to make
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2: On June the 16th, the children of Soweto walked out of their classrooms and into history. They were told that they could not learn in their own languages, in their own country, and on equal terms. They refused that limit, and many of them paid for that refusal with their lives.
1: Kusenjalo i-EFF ixaye kuhulumeni ngokwenzela phansi abantu abasha bakuleli. 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
3: So we can safely say that the EFF is really trying. You might have seen our campaigns are mostly based on the youth of South Africa to conscientize them and to make them aware.
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7: I feel very, very proud. For me it's an honor to represent my country. We do this with passion, with love, because we are from small country with a little bit condition, and our qualification was very difficult also in the group with Cameroon, Libya and Cameroon, but we know if we work and if we
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8: It's an amazing feeling. It was pretty sad last year when we lost it in the final, and we knew that we needed to work hard, came back with a different strategy, just a strategy of being dominant in everything we do. It's amazing. It's an amazing feeling. The girls knew how it felt last year, and we needed to come back and make sure that we win this one. And I'm so proud of them, you know, how they just stuck at it and being humble and remaining humble even
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4: 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The intensity of the matches is very hard and there's too much high speed runs and the altitude also is to the chest is killing. 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
6: I wouldn't say so. I mean, like, obviously, cricket is very unpredictable. So sometimes it comes off, sometimes it doesn't. But when it comes off, it's, you know, pretty cool and pretty special. But yeah, I mean, that's cricket. You can't be 100% on your game every single day. It was the first game, a bit of nerves is normal, but I mean, now that the first game is gone, we can just look forward to the tournament.
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0: to Msakazi Kwazi FM because I'm a pig of pig. Remember that day about the last, the second choice, not the last choice, the second choice,
1: the second voice, man.
0: Yeah, yeah. Let me be.
1: Yeah, come on, Wati, the lights. Yeah.
0: Let me be. The second voice. Yeah, my colleague. All right.
2: Yeah, and your pin, Janja.
0: Go on, come back.
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0: interventions have largely been welcomed by our people as effective and important steps that we need to be taking to ensure that we have people in our country who are fully documented. So the so-called 30th of June, in my view, is not an event that is even necessary, because we are addressing the challenges that our people are facing. And we must not allow South Africans to be duped and to be misled by those who want to foster instability in our country. And we will not allow that.
1: Umholi we-EFF Julius Malema uthi uMengameli uCyril Ramaphosa ufake ehlazweni ihhovisi likamongameli ngalolu daba lesigameko lasePhalaPhala. 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
2: Ramaphosa has brought a shame into the UDOT building. The ANC has brought a shame into the UDOT building.
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3: 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We put out the drones to search the river and to see if they can't find anything. Then, as we've done from the start, there are certain sections.
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4: More than 40 shops are being targeted during today's operation. The operation follows a major enforcement action conducted.
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2: 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So the so-called 30th of June, in my view, is not an event that is even necessary, because we are addressing the challenges that our people are facing, and we must not allow South Africans to be duped and to be misled by those who want to foster instability in our country, and we will not allow that.
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3: 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We put out the drones to search the river and to see if they can't find anything. Then, as we've done from the start, there are certain sections where the drones can't see.
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2: What's going to happen to most of us who have not been working for almost 2 months now? Since April, we have not been working. And the fact that our savings are all being used up, and then we're now asking the question, what's going to happen after tomorrow? Because we're going to go back into the community.
1: Kusanda kujontjwa impahla eyitolo imbili zabo kufika eKonubia enyakatho neTheku ngomsombuluko ebusuku. 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
3: We must treat them with dignity. We must assist them with dignity. That is why you see all the resources that are being deployed here. And I'm happy that government has stepped in. Home Affairs is now taking a route of deportation to assist the issue of the numbers so that we're not caught up by thousands and thousands also flocking into this area in the future.
1: Yize bebalelwa ku 600 abokufika sebethole usizo lokubuyela eMalawi, uhlelo lokuqinisekisa imininingwane yabo luveze ukuthi babalelwa ku 1800 abokufika abakuleli ngokungemthetho. 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
4: The department is committed to ensuring that all processes are conducted lawfully, fairly, and in accordance with our constitution. The rights of affected individuals, including the right to procedural fairness and access to legal representation, will be upheld throughout the process. Through the fair and consistent enforcement of South African immigration laws, the department will continue to uphold the rule of law and safeguard the integrity of the country's immigration systems.
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10: flex the views and the aspirations of all the people of South Africa now as we mark the 50th anniversary of the Soweto uprising we are called upon to ensure that freedom lives in every generation and to reflect honestly on the work that must still be done so that freedom is felt in the lives of every young person today. The South Africa of today is not the South Africa of 1976. We are no longer governed by laws that decide what a black child may learn, where they may live, what work they may do, and what future they may imagine. That change had not come by chance. It was won through struggle, protracted resistance by our people, but it is also protected through our constitution and advanced through the policies and programs of our democratic government. The youth of 1976 were not the last generation to organize for change. We remember young freedom fighters such as Solomon Mahlangu, the Craddock Four, and also Noguthula Simelane, and the youth and the student formations that helped to make apartheid ungovernable.
0: Kanti uqhube ngokuthi izibhelu zango disciplines ka 1976 kwakungahlesiwe ngazo kulwisana nokufundiswa ngolimi lwesibhunu kuphela kodwa ke intsha yayilwisana nohlelo lokufunda iBantu education ukuhlose ngayo ukuqeqesha abantu bebala insundu ukuthi bagcine beba izigqila
10: that thousands of learners who had left their classrooms to protest against the imposition of Afrikaans as a medium of instruction in their schools. But their protest was about more than just the Afrikaans language. It was a rejection of the Bantu education system, which was designed to limit the aspirations of black children and prepare them for lives of servitude. the then leaders of the apartheid government said, we must teach black children enough so that they can be drawers of water and just cut wood. It was a protest against the injustice of impoverishment, a protest against denigration and daily hardship that had been imposed on the black child by the cruel system of apartheid.
0: Eqhuba uthe intsha ka-1976 yakhombisa ukuba nesibindi esimangalisayo ngoba yaphuma emagunjini yokufundela iphethe izincwadi nje kuphela imasha ingahlomile.
10: Today is a very special day to many people around our country, but more especially to those who were present and who are still here amongst us on June 16, 1976. 50 years ago, not far from where we stand today, thousands of young people marched carrying nothing but their school books, their school bags, and the courage that they had in their hearts and the dreams that they had. These young people faced bullets with bare hands. They confronted injustice with extraordinary bravery. And through their sacrifice, they changed the course of our country's history. On June the 16th, the children of Soweto walked out of their classrooms and into history. They were told that they could not learn in their own languages, in their own country, and on equal terms. They refused that limit, and many of them paid for that refusal with their lives.
0: Mngameli ubesethi ke intsha sekuyisikhathi sokuthi ke ithathe indawo yayo njengabaholi emphakathini. Uthi ke angaphezu kuka 80 amalunga ePhalamende aneminyaka engu-40 noma ngaphansi kwayo.
10: Young people are taking their place also in public leadership. Today, more than 80 members of our National Assembly are aged 40 or younger. And today we even have a 22-year-old Member of Parliament, and that in itself is a great advancement for our democracy. These gains show that democracy has opened doors that apartheid had deliberately closed. And these are some of the gains that the youth of 1976 was fighting for. But opening doors is not enough. The task now is to ensure that those doors that have been opened do lead to skills, to employment, to enterprise ownership, and to dignity. Yes, we agree with the NYDA that much more still needs to be done.
0: Udaba lobekufika abakuleli ngokungemthetho nalo alisalanga ngaphandle enkulumeni yakhe umengameli. 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
10: Faced with these challenges, there are some who blame the problems of unemployment and crime and poor service delivery on foreign nationals, even as we recognize the challenge of illegal immigration, of having undocumented migrants in our country, which we are taking decisive action to address. our problems are in the main our own problems, and which we have a responsibility to fix ourselves, working together. We recognize that many communities are frustrated by crime, unemployment, and the pressure on public services. Now, these frustrations are real, and we can never dismiss them. I addressed the nation the other day, and I acknowledged that these are the cries and these are the challenges that our people are experiencing. But we must also be honest about the causes of these challenges. The roots of these challenges lie in primarily the inequality that we have inherited from our past. Yes, many say we should stop blaming our past, but it is our past that continues to cast a shadow on the future that our people aspire to. Yes, slow economic growth is also a cause of these challenges, as I said, and also the weaknesses in service delivery are also causes of the challenges that we are going through.
0: Kungumengameli ukuthi ke singabungaza intsha ka-1976 ngokwakha izwe elinikeza bonke abantu abasha ithuba lokufunda, ukuthola imisebenzi, baphinde babe nezindawo zokuhlala.
10: The nation must be measured on whether young people are moving from school to skills, from skills to work, and from enterprise support to markets, to scale and to ownership. This is how we honor the youth of 1976, by building a South Africa in which every young person has a fair chance to learn, to work, to earn, to serve, to build, to create, to own, and to live with dignity. That is the South Africa that the youth of 1976 sacrificed their lives for. Across South Africa, there are 37 million young people under the age of 35. This is our country's strongest strength. The youthfulness of our population provides our country with a dynamism, an innovativeness, and potential productivity that few other countries outside our continent can match. This generation must take its place in every part of national life.
0: Kwenekelo mingameli wezwe uMnumzane Cyril Ramaphosa bethula inkulumo embungazweni osuku lwentsha lweminyaka engamashumi amahlanu kwenzeka esibhelu zango-1976 eSoweto, kanti kuyobe khona eSoweto khona namhla. 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
11: 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Okwesibili, sicela ukuthi what problems do you see in the country? And lezi nkinga zingaxazululwa njani? And i-role oyibona wena ongayidlala ekulungiseni lezo nto yiphi. Then we ask people to apply. And we have been just blown away by a response of young people from all over the country and all over the continent who've put up their hand to say, I see these problems and I see how they can be resolved and I want to be part of resolving them. So we get more than 800 applications each year. Ngunyaka wesine lo siya kuwe. And each year we choose the best 200 of all the people who applied. Of course, it doesn't mean that 200 abekho abanye. It says that we can only accommodate 200. And then we spend the day with these top leaders where they tell their journeys. Bakhuluma ngendlela bayihambile. Bakhuluma ngenkinga abahlangene nazo and basuggeste nendlela abantu abangenza ngazo. But then the young people engage them on ukuthi masibheke ilizwe namhlanje. Why are things like this? What did you do as leaders? What should you have done differently? And then these leaders also challenge the youth to say, okay, maybe we didn't do things well in these last 30 years. Nina, each year there is another summit in the next 30 years. And the young people of that time ask you, Gutin in vain, what will you say? So it becomes a dialogue over an entire day between the finest young people between the ages of 25 to 35 who run their own businesses, which means they're young entrepreneurs, or who are in corporate, which means they're young professionals, with some of these top CEOs and top leaders. And so that is what this youth summit is about.
0: Okay, no, ngiyacaca. 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
11: 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One of the things that gives me so much pride is that over the last 3 years, we've now put 600 young people. When I meet them in different environments, atumdo I'm an alumni, and they tell me how proud they are of the thing they are doing. Atumi, I am opening a creche. Atumi, I am building an NGO. Atumi, I'm opening a library. Atumi, I'm assisting young people. Atumi, I'm writing a book. Atumi, I've started my own business. That is what we want from young people. So this cohort 4, uzokwenza ngoku sibe na 800 people that we put in. And then next year, we will get to 1,000 young people that we put through this program. And so each one of them, because if somebody like the governor of the Reserve Bank can come and spend time with you, or a CEO with a bottle work can come and spend time with you, or CEO, yes, a Time Bank or Standard Bank or any of these large entities. Why when now you can't do that maybe for a high school or Puma Goyu? Why when I was last 200 Kule high school Yago producer? These are the things we ask young people to do, so that we don't much like to succeed. We spend all of our money showing everybody else how much money we have. But we don't plow back to the communities that produced us. That was my dream. How do we replicate ourselves? Because now I got to where I am. Kunabantu believed in me when I didn't believe in myself, who invested in me. So I have to do the same to the next generation.
0: Okay, so Lincoln Manguzo kahle I private sector ngoba bengifunda la u minister office ngalika president uKhumbuzo Ntabeni uthe kumele kuqondwe ukuthi uhulumeni ngayeka kwazi kwakha amathuba emsebenzi njoba elinganiselwa ku 45.8% abantu abasha abangasebenzi. 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
11: I-private sector inindima yayo, kodwa as individuals, thina as leaders, whether in the private sector or public sector, I have to do something myself. Because sometimes we hide behind the companies we work for or the departments we work for. But when as Lincoln Money, what did you do? So this initiative, I believe in something. I can get corporates and others to come and be involved. But if Minang Beganga is in Lam Lukala, it's very difficult for Abanye Mbanba to join. So there is that commitment. Also, where the minister is right, young people are coming out of our universities, coming out of our high schools in big numbers. The jobs are not there. So you have to create an environment where some of them will create their own jobs. Some of them will create their own businesses. Some of them will have a job in a corporate but have a side hustle. And then sometimes side hustle becomes the main hustle. So those are the things, because some of the people that we have there are entrepreneurs who build businesses. So you want them to share with them in the labai hambile so that the young people can learn from them as well.
0: Okay. No, guess what? Listen, first of all, thank you, Mr. Mali.
11: All right.
0: Lincoln Mali, ungumsungulike wayo, Lincoln Mali Leadership Foundation. I want to get iqhathi elihle kakhulu leli. 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
15: Young people have always stood up in our country and said we want a better future. So who are we as the young people of 2026? Not to do the same. They stood up when it matters, and now the young people of today must stand up when it matters.
14: Kulo nyaka mkhulu umsebenzi wenziwayo ugqugquzela abantu abasha ukuthi bazibandakanye enhlelweni zokhetho njengoba kubhekwe ukhethweni lohulumeni basekhaya ngoNovemba. 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
15: Please that even the president admitted that the reason for this pressure is not because South Africans hate foreigners. South Africans do not hate foreigners. It is because of our failing economy. We do not have enough jobs, we do not have enough opportunities. That is why this is so urgent. We have to register so that we can get change in South Africa, get our economy working and get more people into work. Then the pressure will subside.
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28: We must seek a ceasefire to allow the Ebola response
1: to proceed unhindered. We must continue to strengthen cross-border collaboration in this regard and act together. Africa cannot depend indefinitely on external markets and production systems during health emergencies like it happened during COVID-19.

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8: 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But in that process, five people got injured and they were notified.
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1: 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We must continue to strengthen cross-border collaboration in this regard and act together. Africa cannot depend indefinitely on external markets and production systems during health emergencies like it happened during COVID-19.
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4: We will do the picketing at National Office, Legal Aid House. Then there are comrades as well who are in Cape Town.
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